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3: 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So
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1: 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Steve?
4: Yes, Robert at Doris, pakinggan natin yung press conference ng DOJ. Nagasalita si Justice Secretary Frederick V.
5: Magandang umaga po sa ating lahat. Magandang umaga po mga kababayan ko. Allow me to provide updates on the ongoing initiatives and various developments within the Department of Justice relative to the May 11 to May 14 incident at the Senate. First, on Attorney Jimmy Bondoc, with respect to his public representation that he allegedly knows the whereabouts of Senator Ronald M. De La Rosa, I have directed the issuance of a formal letter request asking him to provide the department with any information in his possession or available to him regarding the whereabouts or information leading to the location of Senator De La Rosa. This is an opportunity for Attorney Bondoc to cooperate with legal processes and assist law enforcement authorities in the proper service of the ICC warrant. Second, our special panel of prosecutors has issued a subpoena to the Office of the Senate Secretary directing the production of documents relevant to the ongoing fact-finding investigation. Particularly, we have asked for the oath of office of Senate Sergeant-at-Arms, retired General Mau Aplasca. We've also requested for a summary or inventory of firearms available and owned by the Senate and their corresponding issuance documents to corresponding Senate officials and employees. Third, we also ask for security logs. Diba, you're familiar with going to in and out of the Senate. Every time we go in, you identify yourself, you put in the time, you put in the details of your entry into the Senate, and when you also exit, there's also particular details in that matter. We requested for those documents. Next, we also issued a subpoena to the Commission on Audit. The Special Panel of Prosecutors likewise issued a subpoena to the Commission on Audit for the production of records relating to the inventory of assets, particularly firearms owned by the Senate of the Republic of the Philippines. Fourth, Subpoena also has been issued to the PNP, particularly to the Firearms and Explosives Office, for the production of inventory of firearms registered under the ownership of the Senate. Second, records pertaining to ownership of the particular firearm which we have viewed in the video, particularly yung tinatawag po nilang Scorpion, basically for the FAO to give us all the relevant information and the data relative to that matter. Lastly, may I remind on the PD 1821, which is the obstruction of justice, no? Basically what we refer to na obstruction of justice. There are several acts being punished under that law. Concealing offenders, tampering with evidence, witness tampering, misleading authorities, delaying legal processes. And let me remind also that if you are a public official or employee found guilty of committing these acts, no, there's an accessory penalty that you would be perpetually disqualified from holding public office. At this point, your Secretary of Justice would like me to take some questions. Paulo, please help me.
6: For Senator Sorrells.
7: Good morning, Secretary. Camille po from TV5. Sir, yung kay Attorney Jimmy Bondoc, I remember po kasi nung nasa Senate siya, nung tinatanong po ng mga reporters kung nasa loob pa ba ng Senado si Senator De La Rosa, ang ini-invoke niya is meron daw silang client and lawyer privilege na tinatawag, kaya hindi daw niya ma-disclose. So, paano po kung yun po yung gawing reason ni Attorney Bondoc?
5: Yeah, then we will see. We will see liability. My position is the client lawyer privilege doesn't excuse him being an officer of the court, being a citizen of the Republic of the Philippines covered by the law, doesn't excuse him from cooperating or doesn't excuse him from committing crimes like concealing offenders, misleading authorities, or delaying legal processes.
7: Sir, what about Senator Robin Padilla? Bakit hindi po siya kasama dun sa subpoena or hinihingan po ng explanation? Kasi may mga interviews na po na inamin niya na yung vehicle po ay ginamit at binabalang daw niya sa Makati si Senator De La Rosa. 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
5: Exactly. 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Ang dami niya nung inamin na ginawa niya.
7: Meaning, sir, he will be liable for...
5: Meaning, our panel of prosecutors will study everything. Will study everything that based on these admissions, based on this factual milieu or factual circumstances, can we lead to a conclusion that he or a person is probably guilty of a particular crime. Hindi naman po lagi kailangan tatanungin pa. Dahil may mga bagay ho, factual na eh.
8: Sir, in the interest of, baka kasi sabihin po ni Senator Padilla na hindi po siya tinanong ng DOJ, would the DOJ be open if he reaches out to provide an explanation?
5: Well, the Department of Justice would always be open, not only to victims or Filipinos seeking redress of their grievances. We are also open to anyone who will bring in or put forward facts and information that will help us fulfill our mandate. Tandaan niyo ang mandato ng Department of Justice, ipakulong yung dapat ipakulong at i-exonerate yung wala namang kasalanan. Pero ang basehan lang natin lahat, datos at facts. Diba?
6: Sir, good morning. Regarding Senator Padilla po, Jairo, how would he respond to the investigation if ever? Will he be allowed to submit a counter affidavit or?
5: Oh, okay. This is the initial part, no? This is basically pag tinatawag po natin, konti lang pong ano, kaalaman. May case build up na nangyayari. Pag buo na to, 'di ba? either initiated from the case build-up ng DOJ or initiated by our law enforcement agencies. Halimbawa, may dumating na complaint. Ready na halimbawa ang PNP or ang NBI na magsampa ng ganoong kaso. 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At pag pumasok na ho yung proseso ng preliminary investigation, may mga karapatan na, di ba? 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Pero ina-explain ko lang on a hypothetical note, no? Kasi that's something to happen pa, no? If ever that reaches to that point, no?
6: Still on Senator De La Rosa po, last week nabanggit po yung application for Interpol red notice because based on the rules, there's already a warrant from the ICC. Therefore, we can already request, or the ICC can already request for the issuance of a red notice. So ano pong update doon? Meron po ba tayo application? Ongoing po ba yun? Or ano pong details that you can provide to us?
5: Actually, that goes in the operational matter for the ICC to pursue. Diba? So I don't want to second guess kung ano yung ginagawa ng ICC. But for the Philippine jurisdiction, the ICC arrest warrant is valid, it's enforceable, and the Philippine authorities is currently pursuing its enforcement.
9: Sir, good morning, sir. Sir, si Senator Barcoleta has been the subject of a application for a PhDO by the Ombudsman. Pero in reply, he's claiming that it's just a larger plan daw to silence or otherwise intimidate the majority in the Senate. Can you comment on that, sir, yung organized part daw to persecute? By basically saying it's persecution, all these cases.
5: On that, I cannot speculate on the particular case filed. I haven't read any document pertaining to that particular

0: Trust, the Ombudsman Boying Rimula, our former Secretary of Justice, in his objective of cleaning the government basically and helping our society rebuild itself from all this what's happening now and make the Philippines a better society for everyone. So I completely trust the Ombudsman Boying Rimula.
1: Sir, one follow-up. Former representative defensor was here yesterday and he said the same thing, that the charges are being filed against him as part of efforts to persecute those critics of the administration. Can you comment lang, sir, on that?
0: Again, I don't like to comment further, no? Kasi these matters might later go up to me, to my level, no? But again, I would like to reiterate, the mandate of the Department of Justice is to jail or to put to jail people who should be made accountable and to exonerate those people or not. And the only basis and the only premise is fact. Diba? Kung ano yung katotohanan, mga kababayan ko. Yun lang po ang mandato. At doon po umiikot ang mandato ng Department of Justice.
2: Grant and then Steve.
3: Okay. Hi, sir. Magandang umaga po. Grant po from Bombo Radio. Sir, as of now, do we consider na magbigay o maglaan ng reward money sa makapagtuturo sa lokasyon ni Senator Bato de la Rosa?
0: 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Heed the call of the rule of law. Alam niya na pag may arrest warrant, dapat siniserve at dapat sumusunod.
3: Okay, sir. Next, sir, on Saturday, NBI Director Matibag has said that they have information na possible na maisuhan din ng ICC arrest warrant ang ilan pang individuals. Sir, do we see also sa DOJ na mag-i-issue din ang ICC ng panibagong arrest warrant sa iba pang mga co-perpetrators ni former President Duterte?
0: I don't like to speculate on that. Na. That's an ICC matter.
3: But are we ready, sir, to task again NBI at PNP to implement the warrant?
0: If yes, opo. Lagi pong handa ang Department of Justice para tuparin ang kanyang mandato at tungkulin para sa bayan.
4: Hi, Sojus. Good morning po. Steve po from DZMMs. Sojus, it's been weeks no, since hindi natin mahagilap si Senator Bato. Ano ba yung nagpapahirap sa atin para hindi siya ma-arresto sa ngayon? May leads po ba tayo kung nasaan siya? Nasa Pilipinas pa po ba si Senator Bato?
0: Yung leads, those are operational matters. All indications that are available to your Secretary of Justice is that Senator Bato is still within the jurisdiction of the Philippines.
4: And ano po yung nagpapahirap? Same po ba sa sinabi ng NBI na armed and dangerous si Senator Bato?
0: Ang narinig ko lang, di ba, merong mga ilang mga gamit o baril na nakarehisto sa kanya, no? So we're collating that information. I don't want to speculate, pero marami. Marami raw eh. So I've also asked the panel, kasi may registration naman yan sa FEO eh, di ba? 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
4: Sir, last one lang.
0: Or naka-rehistro sa kanya. 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
4: Last one for me, sir. 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

0: 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And it was done in full view of the public. Kaya hindi, sa tingin ko, hindi yun dapat at dapat magkaroon ng agreement yung mga senador na pag-usapan nila yung rules of engagement. But more importantly, I think, ang importanteng role dito is tayong mga nagmamasid, ang taong bayan, no? We have to call it out for what it is. It is fake news. It is not a valid kind of expression of opinion. We can support whoever we want to support, but it always has to be on the basis of our fidelity to the truth. Hindi yung mag-iimbento tayo tapos ipipresent natin siya as facts. That is very alarming to me bilang isang nagtuturo sa mga kabataan na Peter at saka Rica.
1: Napakaganda nung ano nung analogy ninyo na parang toothpaste 'yan eh. 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In this case, sa mga pinresent ni Aimee Marcos na di umano ay audiovisual presentation, it looked like, it sounded like a vlog to me, no? So the damage, I think the damage has been done already. In the meantime, ang isa sa mga tinatanong ng iba, oh, so anong ginagawa ng Ethics Committee ngayon? 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Number two, it's kind of cringeworthy din, ano, and I apologize for using that term. Na you call each other honorable, your honor, the gentleman, the lady from, and then you wear a robe and that's how you act. Walang elegance at all.
0: Yeah, totoo, I agree with you, Peter. No, number one, dun sa ethics, hindi ba tayo nagtataka ngayon kung bakit mas pinagtitiwalaan na ng taong bayan yung House of Representatives? 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Remember that there was a particular congressman who was at the very least suspended for disorderly conduct based on the appreciation of his colleagues. Pero sa Senado, mukhang mabagal sila dun sa ganung pag-aksyon. 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Kasi alam mo, kung kanina, before this interview, I was looking at my Facebook account, nakita ko, there was a meme about the illustrious record of the Senate, no? Jose W. Jocno, Lorenzo Tanyada, Nene Pimentel, Joker. And the list is endless. Ano kaya yung mga nagiging reaction nila ngayon? They must be rolling in their graves because of what's happening in the Senate, no? Yung kaya nga yung pagtawag ng your honor, no? At pagsusuot pa ng robe sa impeachment, dapat sana maging ano yan, reminder sa kanila na hindi ito tungkol sa akin kung hindi sa responsibilidad na iniatang sa akin ng konstitusyon. And that should mean something. Parang ano yan eh, Peter eh, parang it's a necessary fiction. Alam naman natin, some of them are not exactly honorable, pero ginagamit pa din yung title na yon in the hope that they maintain honor and decorum befitting duly elected officials in the most, ano pa ha, in the most, one of the most prestigious August halls in the country. Senado, noong mga nakaraang panahon, pag sinabing senador ka, eh, you are really the best of the best among us.
1: Yeah.
0: Hindi na natin masasabi yan, Peter and Rica.
2: Just 2 weeks ago, hindi naman po ganito yung takbo ng Senado natin. Din, no? Pero when nagkaroon ng shake-up, hanggang ngayon, lumipas na ang isang linggo after ng Barilan, hanggang ngayon, we've been seeing drama every day in the Senate. But these are the same senators that were sitting in 2 weeks ago, diba? Or 3 weeks ago, 3 months ago. Sila pa rin naman. Does this have to do also with how the leadership handles the senators na nakaupo ngayon?
0: Well, in general, yes, it also has to do with that. Discipline is very important in the deliberative assemblies. Kaya nga malaki yung nagiging role ng party leaders, in this case coalition leaders, kasi wala naman talagang tunay na political parties dyan sa dito sa Pilipinas. But importante

0: We're already so down. But you want to go down? How low?
1: Low down.
0: Yan ba yung get down on? Yeah. Ay, alam ko pala yan. 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Oo. Ben and Ben lang pala yung alam ko. Ganyan.
1: Get down! This is fire! It's 9:50 in the morning! Ito na siya. Ang ating pinagpipitaga ng Professor and Mare ng Bayan.
0: Idol ko to. Idol. Oo.
1: She's an economist, par excellence, the former Secretary of National Economic and Development Authority, or NEDA, Professor Emeritus of UP School of Economics. Ladies and gentlemen, and the millions watching around the world.
0: Nandito na po si Idol!
1: Si Professor Solita Winnie Monsod in Balita Patan. Good morning, Professor. Good. How are you?
2: Good morning to all your televiewers and listeners.
0: Good morning, Professor.
1: It's good to see you again, Professor Winnie. So, ano po ang pakiramdam ninyo? Kayo ba'y nakapanood kahapon doon sa Netflix?
2: Hindi. Alam nyo, I was more concentrated on the Pope's new encyclical Magnifica Humanitas. Mm-hmm. Huh? Beautiful encyclical. Nabasa niyo na ba? Talagang fantastic yung ang ating bagong Pope. He talked about AI, but he talked about subsidiarity and solidarity and social justice.
1: Uh-huh.
2: It's you know, just bringing, connecting everything that happened since 135 years ago when his predecessor Leo the 13th started, you know, so the principle of social justice, you know, giving emphasis on workers and human dignity.
1: Mm-hmm.
2: It is such a beautiful encyclical, nakakaiyak.
1: Opo, ang nabasa ko lang Professor yung wag maging ma-weaponize ang AI. Yun ang nabasa ko tungkol kay Pope. Ano po?
2: Ang sinasabi niya, you know, AI, you cannot say that AI is morally neutral.
1: Mm-hmm.
2: AI includes the thoughts and the morality of the people who have invented it and who are controlling it. So, and those people are not government. They are private institutions or private persons. That's why it's so much more dangerous now, the technology now, because it's not controlled by government, it's controlled by private people.
1: Yeah. So, Opo.
2: What did you want to ask me about? Sorry.
1: Actually, we changed our mind, Professor.
0: Sa daming pwedeng pag-usapan, Sek.
1: Prof Winnie, let's talk about the Senate. Kasi you and I, we've seen generations of senators, ano po, without necessarily saying our exact age. Pero, Professor...
2: I have seen more senators than you because you
1: are... no, you're just too kind. Prof. Winnie, ito pong mga nangyayari sa Senado, alam nyo, pwera na yung kahapon, ano po, pero yung mga nangyari na barilan, iyakan, kudeta. I mean, as somebody who was a witness to how competent, elegant, and useful the Senate of yesteryears were, what do you say?
2: You know, the Senate has been overtaken by the private interests of the senators rather than their desire for common good. Alam niyo ba, you know, before the senators were always thinking of the country and the people. Now it seems not all the senators, but a vast majority of the senators now are thinking of themselves. Ayan ang problema. They have yung ang focus ba is not on what can I do for the people, but what can the people do for me? That is what is the problem of the Senate now. And that is what we have to remove completely by, I have to say it, you know, you have to get rid of those senators who are talagang hopeless because they're only thinking of themselves. At alam naman natin kung sino sila, hindi ba?
1: Yep.
2: You know, I mean, of course, they all deserve a day in court. But kasi eh, nakakuha ko sa mga, sa Filipino people eh, because they have been taken advantage of so long, and these senators, and they know who they are.
1: Mm-hmm.
2: You know, at saka, you know, they tell lies pa. You know, Peter and Rica,
1: yeah.
2: I was looking at the statement of assets, liabilities, and net worth of these senators. Nakakasuka because they're such liars. How can a senator have a net worth of 70 million or 80 million when you know yung kanyang wristwatch or yung kanyang kwane, you know, is already 8 million or 10 million or whatever.
1: Yeah.
2: You can tell that they are well.
1: Yeah, Professor Winnie. Okay, let's ano po? Siguro po bumalik na lang tayo sa Pope.
0: Dito lang tayo sa letter lang ni Pope.
1: No, just kidding, ma'am. Just kidding.
2: The Pope gives us hope.
1: Ayan.
2: The Pope gives us hope that there is someone who is looking over us.
1: Correct.
2: No? Who is telling the crooks of the world, whether they are government officials or their private people, yeah, that you know, somebody is watching over them and they're going to pay for it.
1: So there's hope in the Pope. What about the Senate? And let me ask you, with all due respect, and you deserve
2: why cannot
1: respect.
2: Why cannot I see you? Why is it I only see myself here?
1: No, but you can actually touch the ano po, so that lalabas po yung kausap ninyo. Pwede pong
2: I cannot. What button do I touch so that I can see you also?
1: Huwag niyo nang galawin, baka mawala pa kayo.
0: We only have a few minutes na lang din po with you, Sec. Opo.
2: Medyo boba ako pagdating sa...
1: Professor Winnie, let me ask you this question let's see if you don't want to answer it, I'll understand. No? Pero let's call a spade a spade. There are 24 senators. Ilan sa palagay ninyo ang talagang competent to be a senator among the 24?
2: Well, let's start with I think that the minority, the Senate minority, are the ones who can stay because they have no issues against them, corruption issues, stealing, plunder, etc. Yung mga iba, I've looked at it. Kasi ang unang isip ko eh, siguro mga tatlo lang ang dapat magstay. But I've broadened my view since then, and I honestly think that those people who are in the Senate minority now are really better in terms of moral compass, in terms of competence, in terms of the desire to help the people rather than to be helped by people. I really think that the Senate has divided itself into the 12 people or the 13, well, 12, because Bato is now no longer around, ano, ha?
1: Mm-hmm.
2: 12 and 11. And the 11 in the mind, I'm answering you honestly.
1: Apo, apo.
2: This, I really think, these people have kind of proven themselves, you know. First, Risa Ontiveros. She, you know, not a single ounce of corruption, etc. There are others also. and some of them are corrupt, but you cannot take away corruption all the time.
1: Mm-hmm.
2: But at least they have principles naman. Yung mga corrupt tapos wala pang prinsipyo, Diyos ko.
1: Diyos ko po.
2: I mean, in other words, my metric, my what do you call
0: standards.
2: That?
0: Standards.
2: My standards are kind of low.
0: Mm.
2: Right? That's so against my relatively low standards, I think that the 11 in the minority now in the Senate are much better caliber than the 12 who are in the majority.
0: Mm.
1: And that's why we love talking to you, Professor Winnie, kasi talagang no holds barred.
0: Straight up talk.
1: Talagang in your face discussion.
2: Peter Enrica, ako ay 86 years old na. Medyo malapit na ako, ano ha? And I don't want to face my God and say, you know, I was trying to be diplomatic, etc. Just say it because the people are thinking it, eh.
0: Mm-hmm.
2: And, you know, I feel that I am just, that when people come to say and say to me, "Ma'am, you know, you're saying the right things and you're helping the people." And I say, no, it's because I am only expressing what you are thinking.
0: Mm-hmm.
2: And they say, yes, man, man.
0: Mm-hmm. Yeah.
2: But nobody has the, you know, they don't have the, mm-hmm. they don't want to say it themselves, etc. Mm-hmm. Eh, ako, I have very little to lose,
0: mm-hmm.
2: right?
0: Mm-hmm.
2: So you can ask me anything and I'll tell you.
1: You are in our Hall of Fame for Balita Pata. Professor Winnie, maraming
0: salamat
1: time, po.
0: Thank you for your time, Secretary. Thank you, ma'am.
2: Sorry, Rica, and sorry, Peter. I mean, I confused the issue by talking about the Pope's encyclical, but it's really beautiful. Everybody should read it.
1: Definitely.
0: We'll take time to read it, Secretary. Thank you po.
1: Maraming salamat po.
2: Have a good day.
0: Good morning din po.
1: Thank you so much. The one and only Professor Solita Monsod, Winnie Monsod, economist, former secretary ng NEDA, Professor Emeritus, UP School of Economics. Siya dapat ang nasa Senado. Sa totoo lang.
0: Patakbuhin natin
1: yun.
0: Sa susunod.
1: Okay.
0: Kabayan with Daddy Buena Fe. Susunod na nakasama niyo po Rica Lazo.
1: At ang magta-time check si Peter Musngi po. It's 10:03. Bye. Good night.

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0: Tuwing umaga, hindi pa nagsisimula ang ating araw. 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Sila ang news team ng DZMM. 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The Morning News Team sa DZMM Radio Patrol 630 at DZMM Tele Radio.
2: Nagbabalik po ang ako to si Chang Ami. 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Do you agree, Dr. Kat? 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Dr. Kat?
3: Hello. Could you repeat that, Chang Ami? I have a hard...
2: Sorry. Sige.
3: Naging soft yung ano ninyo, yung voice ninyo.
2: Sorry. Ang observation kasi ni Virgo Profogo, kaya daw pala maraming may mental health problems ngayon kasi marami na ring OFW na parents due to poverty. So may absence nung ano, ng ng isang magulang.
3: That's a huge factor, actually.
2: Huge factor.
3: The typical story. Yeah, the typical story nga ay naiiwan yung mga anak sa kamag-anak, and then nagpapadala na lang, which is a really, really sad story.
2: True.
3: Pero looks like also, matagal na, it has been prevalent, yung mga ganitong uring kondisyon.
2: Yes.
3: Pero it's this generation, lalo na after the pandemic, na mas aware tayo tungkol sa mga, tungkol sa mental health. Tapos yun nga, nakikita nga natin na where is it coming from. And then we recognize na gano'ng ka-importante yung mental health.
2: Mm-hmm.
3: Kaya Chang Amiga, yung laging sinasabi ng mga older generation, bakit tayo namin wala naman nito? Ang hinahina ng mga younger generation.
2: Yes, pero iba yung situation
3: place,
2: before.
3: Yeah, no, not necessarily. Pero in the first place then, whatever their trauma, they're the parents nga, they pass it on to their children.
2: Nang hindi nila namamalayan.
3: Hindi nila namamalayan, di ba?
2: Yeah.
3: So, it may be easy for some people to
2: just
3: dismiss.
2: Dismiss the feelings.
3: Mga ganitong condition.
2: Yeah.
3: Pero I would say in general, a lot of times I encounter people na they don't believe. At the same time, I would say, you know what? You're lucky you have no idea what my patients are going through. Kasi if you do, you'd see gaano kahirap yung mga pinagdadaanan nila.
2: True. I think talaga, we are so thankful and blessed na mayroon ng ganitong programa that can actually help kahit papaano in a small way yung mga taong nasa ganitong sitwasyon. And for all, also for the elders then to have an open mind in understanding what is happening right now dun sa mga mental health conditions ng mga younger generation. Kasi I feel na talagang ever since ang wala ay yung proper communication and proper dialogue, Dr. Kat. Let's say, let's put an example muna. Kunyari, merong pamilya, ganyan. 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Yung sex nga, hirap eh. Ito pa.
3: Exactly, exactly. Mm. And ano ha, backtracking naman, kasi all of my patients na may ganitong puring condition, I wonder what is the backstory of Hannah. I wonder, ano, like there, it sounds like there is so much anger in the household. Na it wouldn't be surprising, kasi ano ah, yung description na niya, yung mga anak niya, minumura siya. I wouldn't be surprised na while she was raising her children, she was also expressing her anger in a similar manner.
2: Kaya isa rin yun sa mga tanong niya eh, kung paano daw mas mapapabuti yung relasyon niya sa kanyang pamilya at dun sa kanyang mga anak.
3: Yeah. So ano ah, I would say get a proper assessment if this is really bipolar disorder. Yeah. That's one. Mm-mm. And then whatever the condition is, ano, there are medications that can help. Mm-mm. Supposedly, you'd be able to manage yung mga symptoms natin. Mm-mm. Yes, when we have mental health conditions, we are actually able to live productive lives. So, ano, whether mental, physical, or both, yes, may mga iba yung needs. Iba yung, ano, iba yung, sometimes, iba yung kakayahan eh. Mm-mm. Pero it sounds like yung kay Hannah, kaya niya magtrabaho eh.
2: Yeah. Kaya lang, also, opo. Yes. Sige, go ahead, Doc. Yes. Sorry, I just have to point out na ang isa rin sa mga nararamdaman niya kasi nagkaka-anxiety siya at nagwawala kapag kinukontra daw siya.
3: Yeah. Oo. Yeah. Kasi ano ah, possibly ha, I do have cases na pag kasi anxiety can also present with irritability. Mm-mm, mm-mm. So a lot of times, it can be mistaken as bipolar. Pero what if this is actually generalized anxiety disorder? And yes, pag sobrang taas ng anxiety, they can be explosive too. Pero namamanage siya, ano ah, kasi considering din na yung, sounds like yung symptoms ni Hannah, ay to the point nga na it's affecting how she views herself, how she interacts with people. It's disrupting yung family relationships na rin. It's disrupting her work din. So conditions like this, I would consider medications. And then pag na-control with medications, later on, we would like to be able to process ano yung mga pinagdaanan ni Hannah. Kaya umabot siya ng ganyan. Kasi what if, generally, for my patients with anxiety, they had a childhood they did not feel safe. So every move they make, even as adults, yung end of the world levels, takot na takot sila. Like ready for battle lagi.
2: Yeah. Yun yung effect na.
3: So it's very, very, very, very stressful.
2: Yeah.
3: Kaya nagmamanifest nga sila ng symptoms like this na, yun nga, worrying nonstop. Overthinking, pagod na pagod, hindi makafocus, anxious all the time, on the edge, sleep is affected. Of course, magiging irritable sila. And then sometimes they also manifest with body pains.
2: Oo, totoo. 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
3: Yeah, yeah. And ano, we would like to, ano din, yun na, be inquisitive. Ask questions so that you can understand. Kaysa sila nagkakwento and then you dismiss lang ano yung pinagsasabi nila. Hmm. Kasi ano they may describe things, pero yung nararamdaman nila is totally different from what you imagine that they're experiencing. And ano eh, kaya may criteria din when it comes to diagnosing psychiatry. Yun nga, affecting yung functionality ng tao. So affecting na yung tingin niya sa sarili niya, yung pakikitungo sa ibang tao, sa ano, affecting na yung work at, or yung pag-aaral niya. So to that level, very intense na yung nararamdaman nila, kaya kailangan na lumapit sa mental health professional.
2: Mm-hmm. Ang opinion naman ni Ma'am Ruth KGL, sabi niya, excuse po, I belong to X generation and I have experienced depression. I think main cause is our moral values ay bumababa at ang faith natin in God ay humihina, plus acceptance ng low moral values and modern tech. I think hindi naman sa lahat. I think hindi naman general, di ba?
3: Yeah, hindi sa lahat. And hindi, yes, lahat. I'm also Gen X too.
2: Oo, ako so, din Gen X din. I have a very Gen strong X, faith, like, at yung moral din naman natin ay syempre, di ba?
3: Yeah, and ano, reminding our viewers and listeners, kasi I think there was a time somebody made a comment about Doc Jan.
2: I know.
3: So the, diba? So the information that we give, ano, hindi siya anecdotal.
2: Yes.
3: So hindi
2: ito yung pinag-aralan.
3: Yes, and ano, hindi anecdotal na ano, parang ito yung naramdaman ko, ergo it's a fact for everyone. It doesn't work that way. Yeah. What we work with are evidence-based information.
2: Yes.
3: So, ano, kaya ano, when I say na ito yung data, this is the data all over the world.
2: Not just in the Philippines.
3: Yeah, not in the Philippines. Yeah, maliit lang yung Pilipinas compared sa mundo.
2: At marami so, ang nakakaranas ng mental health problem.
3: Yes, yes. So, yes, you may experience this naman and you have a perception na maybe these are factors, and they could be. Pero there are many, many other factors out there na yun nga, what we are sharing here are what is according to evidence.
2: Yes, kaya po tayo nagkaroon ng ganitong programa din is for also to accept na may mga bagay tayong hindi alam and we can still learn at this age, at this generation, so that moving forward, mas mauunawaan natin yung mas batang henerasyon. 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E di ba nga, tayong mga Gen X at yung mga boomers, tayo pa ang nagtatanong sa kanila, o paano ba magpasa ng load? Paano ba mag-create ng account? Paano ba magbukas ng email? Kasi sila, they were born in that generation na alam na nila. So sa age natin, dapat we should be open in new learnings, di ba? Dokat, at ito ay based on studies and data.
3: And siyang Ami ha, like, yun nga, Gen X, there are things na I have like certain habits na it's because of my profession I realize things are actually trauma responses.
2: Actually, ako so, din. In almost a year na ginagawa tong programa na to, dun, ang dami kong natutunan at ang dami kong na-apply ngayon sa mga anak ko na hindi na dapat nilang maranasan, pero sorry to my eldest na experience niya yon. Maybe because I also had trauma in my past, I don't know, di ba? Pero ngayon, hindi ko na siya uulitin with my second son, with my third son, para at least medyo nabawasan naman ng konti, hindi ba? May natutunan.
3: Yeah.
2: At marami kami maraming so, natutunan ngayon sa iyo, Doc Kat, kaya thank you.
3: You're welcome, Chang Ami, and welcome sa ating viewers and listeners.
2: Yes, and again, we'll see you next Tuesday, Dr. Kat. Thank you for all the ano information na shinare mo sa amin. Marami kaming natutunan. Thank you. Yan pong ating Tuesday psychiatrist, the always pretty, always smiling, always good vibes, Dr. Catherine Tan. See you again next week. Have a great week ahead, Doc Kat. 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
3: Nagbabalik po ang ako to si Chang Ami. 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Do you agree, Dr. Kat? 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Dr. Kat?
4: Hello. Could you repeat that, Chang Ami? I have a hard...
3: Sorry. Sige.
4: Naging soft yung ano ninyo, yung voice ninyo.
3: Sorry. 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So may absence nung ano, ng
4: isang magulang. That's a huge factor, actually.
3: Huge factor.
4: The typical story. Yeah, the typical story nga ay naiiwan yung mga anak sa kamag-anak, and then nagpapadala na lang, which is a really, really sad story.
3: True.
4: Pero ano looks like also, matagal na, it has been prevalent yung mga ganitong uring condition.
3: Yes.
4: Pero it's this generation, lalo na after the pandemic, na mas aware tayo tungkol sa mga tungkol sa mental health. 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
3: Mm-hmm.
4: Kaya ano Chang Amiga, yung laging sinasabi ng mga older generation, bakit time namin wala naman nito? Ang hina-hina ng mga younger generation.
3: Yes, pero iba
4: yung
3: situation
4: place,
3: before.
4: Yeah, no, not necessarily, pero ano, in the first place then, whatever their trauma, they're the parents nga, they pass it on to their children.
3: Nang hindi nila namamalayan.
4: Hindi nila namamalayan, di ba?
3: Yeah.
4: So, it may be easy for some people to
3: just
4: dismiss.
3: Dismiss the feelings.
4: Mga ganitong condition.
3: Yeah.
4: Pero I would say in general, kasi a lot of times I encounter people na they don't believe.
3: Uh-oh.
4: And then at the same time, I would say, you know what? you're lucky you have no idea what my patients are going through. Kasi if you do, like, you'd see gaano kahirap yung mga pinagdadaanan nila.
3: True. I think talaga, so, we are so thankful and blessed na mayroon ng ganitong programa that can actually help kahit papaano in a small way yung mga taong nasa ganitong sitwasyon. And for all, also for the elders then to have an open mind in understanding what is happening right now dun sa mga mental health conditions ng mga younger generation. Kasi I feel na talagang ever since ang wala ay yung proper communication and proper dialogue, Dr. Kat. Let's see. Let's put an example muna. 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Yung sex nga, hirap eh. Ito pa.
4: Exactly, exactly. And ano ha, backtracking naman, kasi all of my patients na may ganitong puring condition, I wonder what is the backstory of Hannah. I wonder, ano, like there, it sounds like there is so much anger in the household. Na it wouldn't be surprising, kasi ano ha, yung description na niya, yung mga anak niya, minumura siya. I wouldn't be surprised na while she was raising her children, she was also expressing her anger in a similar manner.
3: Kaya isa rin yun sa mga tanong niya eh, kung paano daw mas mapapabuti yung relasyon niya sa kanyang pamilya at dun sa kanyang mga anak.
4: Yeah. So ano ah, first, well ano ah, kasi I would say get a proper assessment. If this is really bipolar disorder, that's one. And then, whatever the condition is, ano, there are medications that can help. Supposedly, you'd be able to manage yung mga symptoms natin. Yes, when we have mental health conditions, we are actually able to live productive lives. So, ano, whether mental, physical, or both, yes, may mga iba yung needs, iba yung ano, iba yung sometimes iba yung kakayahan eh. Pero it sounds like yung kay Hannah, kaya niya magtrabaho eh.
3: Kaya lang also, opo. Yes. Sige, go ahead, Doc. Yes. Sorry. I just have to point out na ang isa rin sa mga nararamdaman niya kasi nagkaka-anxiety siya at nagwawala kapag kinokontra daw siya.
4: Kasi ano ah, possibly ha, I do have cases na pag I do have cases na pag, kasi anxiety can also present with irritability. So a lot of times, it can be mistaken as bipolar. Pero what if this is this is actually generalized anxiety disorder? And yes, pag sobrang taas ng anxiety, they can be explosive too. Pero namamanage siya, ano ah, kasi considering din na yung, sounds like yung symptoms ni Hannah ay to the point nga na it's affecting how she views herself, how she interacts with people. It's disrupting yung family relationships na rin. It's disrupting her work din. So conditions like this, I would consider medications. And then pag na-control with medications, later on, we would like to be able to process ano yung mga pinagdaanan ni Hannah. Kaya umabot siya ng ganyan. Kasi what if, generally have for my patients with anxiety, they had a childhood they did not feel safe. So every move they make, even as adults, yung end of the world levels, takot na takot sila. Like ready for battle lagi.
3: Yun yung effect
4: na. So it's very, very, very stressful. Kaya nagmamanifest nga sila ng symptoms like this na, yun nga, worrying nonstop, overthinking, pagod na pagod, hindi makafocus, anxious all the time, on the edge. Sleep is affected. Of course, magiging irritable sila. And then sometimes they also manifest with body pains.
3: Oo, totoo. At isa rin sa mga concerns ng marami na nasa ganitong sitwasyon ay yung pakiramdam na natitrigger sila kasi yung kausap nila or yung family member or yung katrabaho, hindi naiintindihan yung sitwasyon. Tapos, hindi ina-acknowledge yung feelings nila. I think yun din ang isang mali ng karamihan sa atin at siguro marami ang guilty dyan. 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
4: Without actually trying our best to fully understand ano yung pinagdadaanan nila. Kaya ingat-ingat din tayo sa mga words din natin.
3: At yung hindi pag-acknowledge sa nararamdaman nila.
4: Yeah. And we would like to, be inquisitive. Ask questions so that you can understand. Kaysa sila nagkakwento and then you dismiss lang ano yung pinagsasabi nila. Kasi they may describe things, pero yung nararamdaman nila is totally different from what you imagine that they're experiencing. And may criteria din when it comes to diagnosing psychiatry. Yun na, affecting yung functionality ng tao. So affecting na yung tingin niya sa sarili niya, yung pakikitungo sa ibang tao, affecting na yung work or yung pag-aaral niya. So to that level, very intense na yung nararamdaman nila, kaya kailangan na lumapit sa mental health professional.
3: Mm-hmm. Ang opinion naman ni Ma'am Ruth KGL, sabi niya, excuse po, I belong to X generation and I have experienced depression. I think main cause is our moral values ay bumababa at ang faith natin in God ay humihina, plus acceptance ng low moral values and modern tech. I think hindi naman sa lahat. General, di ba?
4: Yeah, hindi sa lahat. And hindi, yes, lahat. I'm also Gen X too.
3: Ako din Gen X din. I have a very
4: Gen
3: strong
4: X,
3: faith, at yung moral din naman natin ay syempre, di ba?
4: Yeah, and reminding our viewers and listeners, kasi I think there was a time somebody made a comment about Doc Jan.
3: I know.
4: So the diba? So the information that we give, hindi siya anecdotal.
3: Yes.
4: So hindi
3: ito yung pinag-aralan.
4: Yes, and hindi anecdotal na ito yung naramdaman ko, ergo it's a fact for everyone. It doesn't work that way. Yeah. What we work with are evidence-based information.
3: Yes.
4: So when I say na ito yung data, this is the data all over the world.
3: Not just in the Philippines.
4: Yeah, not in the Philippines. Maliit lang yung Pilipinas compared sa mundo.
3: At marami nakakaranas ng mental health problem.
4: Yes, yes. So, yes, you may experience this naman and you have a perception na maybe these are factors, and they could be. Pero there are many, many other factors out there na, yun nga, what we are sharing here are what is according to evidence.
3: Yes, kaya po tayo nagkaroon ng ganitong programa din is for also to accept na may mga bagay tayong hindi alam and we can still learn at this age, at this generation, so that moving forward, mas mauunawaan natin yung mas batang henerasyon. Kasi gaya nga ng sinasabi ko, tayo naman ay hindi lumaki sa digital world. So yung mga batang yan, kahit nakapikit, kaya nila. Eh di ba nga, tayong mga Gen X at yung mga boomers, tayo pa ang nagtatanong sa kanila, paano ba magpasa ng load? Paano ba mag-create ng account? Paano ba magbukas ng email? Kasi sila, they were born in that generation na alam na nila. So sa age natin, dapat we should be open in new learnings, di ba? Dokat, at ito ay based on studies and data.
4: Gen X, there are things na I have like certain habits na it's because of my profession I realize things are actually trauma responses.
3: Actually, ako so, din. In almost a year na ginagawa tong programa na to, doon ang dami kong natutunan at ang dami kong na-apply ngayon sa mga anak ko na hindi na dapat nilang maranasan, pero sorry to my eldest na experience niya yon. Maybe because I also had trauma in my past, I don't know, 'di ba? Pero ngayon hindi ko na siya uulitin with my second son, with my third son, para at least medyo nabawasan naman ng konti, hindi ba? May natutunan.
4: Yeah.
3: At marami kami natutunan ngayon sa iyo, Doc Kat, kaya thank you.
4: You're welcome, Chang Ami, and welcome sa ating viewers and listeners.
3: Yes, and again, we'll see you next Tuesday, Dr. Kat. Thank you for all the information na shinare mo sa amin. Marami kaming natutunan. Thank you. Yan po ang ating Tuesday psychiatrist, the always pretty, always smiling, always good vibes, Dr. Catherine Tan. See you again next week. Have a great week ahead, Doc Kat. Salamat. At salamat mga kapamilya sa pagsama po ninyo sa amin sa loob ng isang oras. We'll see you tomorrow.